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0: Just remember, you're not a bird and you're not a flower. You don't have petals or wings. But there's good news, 'cause you're worth so much more to the God who made everything.
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Maybe I should have known down deep in my bones. I got lost in the blue of the sky. A hurt that don't fade, can't wash it away. It's yours to

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It's overwhelming.

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What if Jesus is just smiling when I think down here I must know?

Trusting him is what he's looking for. Would that be good enough? Good enough?